gives you a definition of happiness. A clear horizon. Nothing to worry about on your plate.

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Music transcends racial barriers, international barriers. Music goes everywhere. Music is a healing force, so it's good for everyone to keep the music alive, keep the culture alive.

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Music goes everywhere. Music is a human force. So, you know, this music and soul music is good for everyone. I want to say, you know, thank you. Yeah, you getting down.

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1: 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You and I can't talk anymore.

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I fought for you, led me to with pain.

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The way they move through the world, gently, the kindness they give, without even noticing. And sometimes you realize that what you miss isn't just a person, it's the goodness they quietly brought into your life.

She walked around like she ran the world. She walked around like she knew everything. I wouldn't back down till you kiss her ring. She has that certain je ne sais quoi. There's just that something about her. She turns around in her fancy

Musical Encyclopedia, recording number 684J, illustrating chapters 22 to 29 in volume 11, The History of Jazz. From Africa came the first musical instrument, a drum.

songs there, telling me that the blessing that you have in store for me is taking so long because it's greater than anything I could ever imagine. I have been ridiculed, ignored, abandoned, abused, used, and I'm tired of turning the other cheek and forgiving others when they don't deserve.

0: We all said that we didn't mean. That's the way it is when you miss people.
1: The songs are one thing, but I've forgotten what he means to people. I certainly wasn't prepared for the intense outpouring. The sense of what it meant to people.
2: Gotta try and ignite something, you know what I mean?